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0: Cochran wrote the chair in about 20 minutes. Then Dean pointed out that the last line, "I like you too and to tell you the truth," sounded like crazy, written by Willie Nelson. Hank said, "Ah, Willie won't mind." George Strait took the chair to number one in 1985, and Willie didn't mind.
1: That wasn't my chair after all.
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7: I hate fried chicken. We ate so much fried chicken growing up, I started sprouting feathers. 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
13: 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I've smoked for 46 years. I went to a seminar, and I have not smoked a cigarette since I left. My best friend came with me, and neither one of them smoked. I took my three sisters and my brother-in-law and my sister's best friend. None of them have smoked a cigarette, and I want to thank you from the bottom of my heart. 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

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They started out as Wild Country. 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

0: 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What was I thinking?
1: He started playing music at age 5 when his father gave him a mandolin. At age 6, he played that mandolin on stage with Bill Monroe. By 19-

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1: What would you do if you could go back and be a kid?
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1: 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I like the dark meat.
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0: Just bring it all on. I'll let you know when I finish it all, right?
7: I hate fried chicken. We ate so much fried chicken growing up, I started sprouting feathers. I ain't eating no more chicken.
0: Wait a minute. How can you not like fried chicken?
7: You had to eat it all the time growing up because it's all you could afford.
0: I'd eat it every day of the week if you bring me fried chicken.
7: Man, you welcome to it. You can bologna sandwich any day.
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0: So, according to this article, what is the number one phrase you can use in casual conversation that will make people like you?
1: Tell me more.
0: Yeah, I've been guilty of saying, hey, tell me less.
1: Thanks for telling me.
0: Like when you just step off into a big hole and they say, hey, watch out for that hole. Yeah, thanks for telling me. Yeah.
2: I got some fried chicken.
0: That'll make people like you, won't it?
2: Yeah, y'all want fried chicken?
3: Oh, okay. That's simple. It's free beer.
0: So the phrase you think that makes most people like them is, would you like a free beer?
3: Yeah, it works for me.
0: Boy, you get the first yar-yar of the day right there.
3: Whether I like you or not, you give me a couple free beers, I will begin to like you.
0: Hey, I really appreciate that you did that.
2: I really appreciate that fried chicken you got.
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0: In August of 1991, Dottie West's car broke down on the way to the Grand Ole Opry. Her neighbor saw her stranded, picked her up, and they headed to the Opry House. The car went airborne after hitting off a ramp at a high rate of speed. Dottie died in surgery a few days later at the age of 58. 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
1: What would you do if you could go back and be a kid?
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0: Donald Eugene Lytle once took a job with George Jones where he played bass and steel guitar. Later, he became a major force in the 70s outlaw country movement. 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

0: On his birth certificate, Waylon Jennings' name is listed as Waylon Arnold Jennings. His mom changed it to Waylon. Waylon thought his name sounded corny and hillbilly. In later years, he said his name had been good to him, and he's at peace with it. We're good with it too, Hoss.
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0: Crystal Gayle had 20 number one songs in the 70s and 80s and became the first female in country music history to reach the platinum status with her 1977 album, We Must Believe in Magic. 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

0: me more.
1: Yeah, I've been guilty of saying, hey, tell me less.
0: Thanks for telling me.
1: Like when you just step off into a big hole and they say, hey, watch out for that hole. Yeah. Thanks for telling me. Yeah.
2: I got some fried chicken.
1: That'll make people like you, won't it?
2: Yeah, y'all want some fried chicken?
3: Oh, okay. That's simple. It's free beer.
1: So the phrase you think that makes most people like them is, would you like a free beer?
3: Yeah, it works for me.
1: Boy, you get the first yar-yar of the day right there.
3: Whether I like you or not, you give me a couple free beers, I will begin to like you.
1: Hey, I really appreciate that you did that.
2: I really appreciate that fried chicken you gave
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0: Dwight Yoakam was born in Pikeville, Kentucky, and has sold more than 25 million records, scoring 12 gold albums and 9 platinum albums, including the triple platinum hit, This Time. Dwight is said to be one of the most frequent guests in the history of The Tonight Show, and many never recognized him as the ill-tempered, abusive Dole Hargraves in the movie Sling Blade. Mm-hmm. 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
1: What would you do if you could go back and be a kid?
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1: But BJ, you ain't never grown up. 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
1: And God knows what you do if you go on. 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
4: 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None of them have smoked a cigarette, and I want to thank you from the bottom of my heart. 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

0: Edward Thomas Rabbit was born in Brooklyn, New York, and raised in New Jersey. In early years, he wrote Kentucky Rain for Elvis. And while eating Captain Crunch, he wrote Pure Love for Ronnie Milsap.
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0: Eddie had 17 number one hits of his own and left us way too soon. He died of lung cancer in 1998 at the age of 56.
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0: What is your favorite piece of fried chicken?
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6: Breast and all the rest.
0: Just bring it all on. I'll let you know when I finish it all, right?
7: I hate fried chicken. We ate so much fried chicken growing up, I started sprouting feathers. I ain't eating no more chicken.
0: Wait a minute. How can you not like fried chicken?
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0: I'd eat it every day of the week if you bring me fried chicken.
7: Man, you're welcome to it. Give me a bologna sandwich any day.
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0: 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He left for Nashville in 1990, telling his daddy he wanted to make a living in country music, and he did. 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

0: So, according to this article, what is the number one phrase you can use in casual conversation that will make people like you?
1: Tell me more.
0: Yeah, I've been guilty of saying, hey, tell me less.
1: Thanks for telling me.
0: Like when you just step off into a big hole and they say, hey, watch out for that hole. Yeah, thanks for telling me. Yeah.
2: I got some fried chicken.
0: That'll make people like you, won't it?
2: Yeah, y'all want some fried chicken?
3: Oh, okay. That's simple. It's free beer.
0: So the phrase you think that makes most people like them is, would you like a free beer?
3: Yeah, it works for me.
0: Boy, you get the first yar-yar of the day right there.
3: Whether I like you or not, you give me a couple free beers, I will begin to like you.
0: Hey, I really appreciate that you did that.
2: I really appreciate that fried chicken you got.
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6: 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Look for the smoker going just outside the yellow building right there on Highway 231 in Alford, Florida. 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

0: Alan Jackson was born and raised in Noonan, Georgia, and lived in a home built around his grandfather's old tool shed. 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

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I said, well, I didn't know. 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I was sitting

0: Tripp was born in Marietta, Georgia. He got his first guitar at the age of 8 and taught himself to play. He was raised singing in church, became a fan of the Allman Brothers as a young man, and blazed a trail in country music with his southern rock edge. Travis's 1991 CD, It's All About to Change, was certified 3 times platinum. 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
5: 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I've smoked for 46 years. I went to a seminar, and I have not smoked a cigarette since I left. 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I took my 3 sisters and my brother-in-law and my sister's best friend. None of them have smoked a cigarette, and I want to thank you from the bottom of my heart. Thank you.
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0: Six-time vocal group of the year was once known as the Grizzly River Boys. 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
1: 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I like the dark meat.
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0: Just bring it all on. 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
7: I hate fried chicken. We ate so much fried chicken growing up, I started sprouting feathers. 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
0: Wait a minute. How can you not like fried chicken?
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7: Man, you're welcome to it. Any bologna sandwich any day.
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0: Willie Nelson named his guitar Trigger after Roy Rogers' horse. Willie acquired the Martin guitar in 1967. Christmas of 1969, Willie's house caught fire and he braved the flames to save Trigger. Very few guitars have logged as many playing hours and miles as Trigger. If Trigger can't make the show, then Willie can't make the show. More great country legends are coming up. 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

0: You can use in casual conversation that will make people like you
1: tell me more.
0: Yeah, I've been guilty of saying, hey, tell me less.
1: Thanks for telling me.
0: Like when you just step off into a big hole and they say, hey, watch out for that hole. Yeah, thanks for telling me. Yeah.
2: I got some fried chicken.
0: That'll make people like you, won't it?
2: Yeah, y'all want fried chicken?
3: Oh, okay. That's simple. It's free beer.
0: So the phrase you think that makes most people like them is, would you like a free beer?
3: Yeah, it works.
0: Boy, you get the first yar-yar of the day right there.
3: Whether I like you or not, you give me a couple free beers, I will begin to like you.
0: Hey, I really appreciate that you did that.
2: I really appreciate that fried chicken you got.
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0: Johnny Paycheck shot a man in Hillsboro, Ohio. The bullet skimmed off the man's skull and knocked his hat off. The man immediately ran out of the bar. Johnny ran out behind him and shouted, "Hey, I won't do it again." Paycheck served less than 2 years of a 9-year sentence after being pardoned by the governor of Ohio. 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

0: Alvis Edgar Owens had 21 number one hits on the Billboard country charts. He helped pioneer what came to be known as the Bakersfield Sound, named after the city in California he called home. At the age of 3 or 4, Alvis Owens announced that he was taking the name of a donkey on the Owens family farm, Buck.
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baby, she's a chip of wall. She's a one of a kind. Well, I can kill a deer or a buffalo with just my arrow and my hickory bow. From 100 yards, don't you know? Wow, I do it all the time. 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I got them standing in line.

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When a stranger stopped beside me in an antique Cadillac.

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You turned on the radio, and them sad old songs coming out of them speakers was solid country gold. Then I noticed the stranger was ghost white there when he asked me for a light.

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The whole

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0: hits and was voted Male Vocalist of the Year a combined 10 times. And he influenced artists in and out of country music like Eric Clapton, Pete Townsend, Johnny Cash, Josh Turner, Charlie Pride, Waylon Jennings, Alan Jackson, and others. 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
7: I hate fried chicken. We ate so much fried chicken growing up, I started sprouting feathers. 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
6: Hi, my name's Robin Fletcher. 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I went to a seminar and I have not smoked a cigarette since I left. My best friend came with me and neither one of us smoked. I took my three sisters and my brother-in-law and my sister's best friend. None of them have smoked a cigarette, and I want to thank you from the bottom of my heart. Thank you.
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The first day I got me a fuel pump, and the next day I got me an engine and a trunk. Then I got me a transmission and all the chrome. The little things I could get in my big

This is a Cottonmouth, a negatory on the cost of this machine there, Red Rider. You might say I went right up to the factory and picked it up. It's cheaper that way.

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0: Hank Williams Jr. fell 500 feet off a mountain in Montana and landed face first onto a boulder. 2 years later, he released his best work ever. 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

0: you can use in casual conversation that will make people like you?
1: Tell me more.
0: Yeah, I've been guilty of saying, hey, tell me less.
1: Thanks for telling me.
0: Like when you just step off into a big hole and they say, hey, watch out for that hole. Yeah, thanks for telling me. Yeah.
2: I got some fried chicken.
0: That'll make people like you, won't it?
2: Yeah, y'all want some fried chicken?
3: Oh, okay. That's simple. It's free beer.
0: So the phrase you think that makes most people like them is, would you like a free beer?
3: Yeah, it works for me.
0: Boy, you get the first yar-yar of the day right there.
3: Whether I like you or not, you give me a couple free beers, I will begin to like you.
0: Hey, I really appreciate that you did that.
2: I really appreciate that fried chicken you got.
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1: What would you do if you could go back and be a kid?
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We called him Freckled Face, a red-headed fool. 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

The devil went down to Georgia. He was looking for a soul to steal. He was in a bind because he was way behind and he was willing to make a deal. When he came across this young man sewing on a fiddle and playing it hot, and the devil jumped up on a hickory stump and said, "Boy, let me tell you what. I guess you didn't know it, but I'm a fiddle player too. 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

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Johnny said, "Devil, just come on back if you ever want to try again. 'Cause I told you once, you son of a gun, I'm

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